Montel Jordan, get it on tonight. Those smooth vibes are going down at the 10. And why are there so many state troopers out? Like, I know it's Memorial Day weekend, but the second I see a state trooper, I start driving like I'm transporting fine china in the backseat. I'm talking the music goes down, my posture gets better. Y'all know what I'm talking about. Both hands on the steering wheel, 10 and 2. Y'all stay safe out there.

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I'm a real boss. 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

500.1 97.7 with the man, the myth, the legend that is Montel. 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We'll be back at it again tomorrow night from 6 to 10 a.m. Don't forget that those smooth vibes are going down tonight at the 10. 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

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And all the ladies say. And all the ladies say. 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

0: Uh-huh. I sure will. Good morning, everybody. You're listening to The Voice. Come on, dig me now. One and only, Steve Harvey. Got this radio show. Man, how I got here, I really can't explain it. Only by the grace of God. That's all I can really tell you. I was talking with a buddy the other day, and he was telling me, he said, man, he had an interesting philosophy about it. He say, you know, you can have dreams and visions. He say, but God will never show you what all he has for you. He won't show you all of it because he knows you'll mess it up. And you know what, man? I thought about that, and wow, how true is that? Okay, I know that I got a radio show. I didn't see it. It's just become this major blessing for me. I didn't see it. But if I would have seen it and known when he had planned on giving it to me, I would have messed it up. Because number one, my first question would have been to him, why I got to wait so long? Why don't I go down here and start on the radio now? And then I'll be in radio. And then, ta-da, see there, God? But see, the thing about God is God don't need your help. Matter of fact, he don't really want it. All he wants is you to love him and obey him. If you can do them two things, I think, I could be wrong, I think he'd be really cool with us. So had I known about these blessings that he had for me, I would have messed them up because I would have put my thinking in the figuring process, and that would have jacked it all up. That's the first thing I'd have asked him, why I got to wait so long. And then if he'd have shown me what I was going to have to do to get it, I would have sure messed that up. Man, I ain't finna do that. I ain't finna do all of that. Wait a minute. I got to go through all of these mishaps in my life so when I get the radio show, I have something to share. Man, why don't I just read a couple books and share that experience with them? No. See, I want you to know what you're talking about. I want you to be transparent. I want people to be able to identify with your struggle and apply their struggle to it and see that they can get over. See, God never shows you all of it because he know we'll mess it up. I wouldn't have any books. I certainly, please know I would not be the host of Family Feud. Can I tell you that? It is amazing, man, how God works. And my invitation to everybody today is allow God to work. You know, you can ask him why all you want to. And from time to time, I still do. No good for me, but that old why me, old woe is me, Lord thing, that don't really get it for me. Because when I start asking him why, I'm asking somebody who has a thought process so high above mine that there's no way if he told it to me, I wouldn't even get it. You wouldn't either. I don't care how bright you think you are, man. You just ain't going to get how and why he does it his way. You're not going to understand it. But he has a plan for each and every one of us. And if we adhere to the plan, if we submit ourselves to his will and just say, okay, God, what you want me to do? I am telling you, it is the best way to live. Now, you can also do it the way I did it early on. You can just do what you want to do and see how it go from there. And I will tell you from personal experience, it's not going to go good. You know, my wife and I were talking the other day, and she said something with me. I had to write it down. She said, Steve, you know the funny thing about sin? She say, sin costs you more than you want to pay and causes you to stay longer than you want to stay. I asked my wife where she got that from. She said some old person told it to her. She said, sin costs you more than you want to pay and causes you to stay longer than you want to stay. That's the problem, man, about doing what you want to do. Because we are all sinners, man. All of us. All of us. Every last one of us are sinners. You will be a sinner until you die. Now, you could be saved by grace, but you're going to be a sinner, man. You are going to make mistakes. You are going to, in your life, knowingly do wrong. I bet you will. I don't know who you think you are. I don't know who you've been listening to, but get this. We are sinners. We were born into a world that is sinful. Now, it's okay. It's okay. It's our world. But we can make the best of it because we can form a relationship with God and we can go to war with this thing, you know, and we can win. You can actually get over. Being born into this world is not an end all. It doesn't mean you're doomed. Nah, man. Because God is available to give you life and not only give you life, but give it to you more abundantly. I have more of an abundant life than I've ever had. If you took away the finances, trust and believe, I have so many things I could tell you that I'm grateful for my wife, for my children, man, for my family, for the few friends that I have, for the work that I do, man, for the respect that some people, that I feel around some people, from the reputation I've earned. Now, I ain't cool with everybody. I got that. I'm cool. I ain't cool with everybody. Everybody ain't cool with me. Everybody don't like me. Man, get past that right there. I don't care what you do. Everybody ain't gonna like you. Some people didn't like Jesus. What did he do? What did he do wrong to anybody? Show it to me where he was just out there just messing over folks and you could justify all that happened to him. Just show it to me. But he knew everybody ain't gonna like me. I just come to save y'all. You understand? I got you ain't feeling me. You're going to spit on me. You're going to hang me up there. You're going to pierce my side. You're going to do all that to me. When you get through, I still love you. That's a powerful statement, man. God will take care of you. If you form this relationship with him, he has something for you. He has a plan for you that is beyond your imagination. He will give you the desires of your heart, but he also has some stuff in store for you that you're not even asking for, that he is willing to ship to an address that belongs to you as long as you stay on the right path and are trying your best. God will ship you the blessing anyway. Because please know he's done it to me. I'm a living witness to this, that God will ship you blessings and you ain't going to be perfect. But if he know your heart, man, if he know you trying to do better, if he see you trying to change, if he see you trying to get it right, he understands that you're going to stumble all the way through this thing. But if he know your heart and he know you trying to get it right and you doing the best you can, boy, he'll ship some stuff your way, man. You really be tripping, man. You would really be tripping. Steve Harvey got a radio show. Man, it's crazy, ain't it?
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1: Would you rather be an okay looking person, but very funny? Or would you rather be like super hot? I mean, just fine, but very boring.
2: Okay.
0: So the only one that has to answer this question really is Tommy.
1: Yeah. Which one, Tommy?
0: Because I'm already A. So
3: see, it's complicated because I'm not boring, but I'm fine though. I don't know how to answer this. Why Carla looking at me like that though?
4: You don't know how to answer it.
0: You know why she looking at you like that?
4: What?
0: Because you made a false statement. Okay, you said I'm fine.
1: Indeed. Yeah, he said it out of his mouth. He did.
4: He sure did. Yeah. Mm-hmm.
0: Uh-huh. Hold up. Wait a minute. Hold up. I know how to fix this right now.
3: This,
0: I know how to fix it right. Hey, dog, right now. You ain't never done this. Take a selfie. Go on.
1: And send it to him.
3: I don't take a selfie
0: right now on the
3: early.
0: Air.
3: Not this early.
0: Turn
3: not
0: that camera early. Back around and look at it and keep your mouth up next to the mic so we can hear it.
4: Let me tell you
0: how
4: to
0: go right here.
4: Quickly.
0: Okay, because this is how to go.
1: He took it.
0: Uh-huh.
1: He's looking.
4: He's taking different angles.
0: Okay, now you ready? Because it's going to be real subtle. This is him looking at his own self. Mm. You hear that?
3: Sexy, I'm
0: it's really subtle. One last time for those of you that's driving in your car. Be quiet. This is Tommy looking at himself. Ooh.
3: I'm not going to be ugly for y'all. I'm not going to
0: Here's Junior looking at Tommy's selfie. And this is me looking at itself. 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
11: Ladies and gentlemen, you know what? I think I've said it before, but I think it's time to say it again. He let me clear my throat. he has done it again. That God I serve, that God we know, that God above has done it again. Presented us with a brand new opportunity, another day, another chance, another glorious time that we've never had before. This is what makes now so great. You've never been right here before. And man, God let us have this again. Man, ain't God good? Yeah, he is. How good is God? All the time. All the time.
12: All the time.
11: All the time. Yeah, we are here this morning. The Steve Harvey Morning Show. Junior's out today, so let's get it started. Shirley Strawberry, Carla Pharrell, the mouth of the South. Mm-hmm. Straight out the sip. I had a family on a Family Feud the other day from Mississippi.
12: Oh, really?
11: Lord have mercy. When I tell you country, I'm talking about you could tell they had ate most of their meals out of a bucket.
12: What?
13: Out of a bucket.
12: Steve.
13: What?
11: What I mean, bucket fed country. The two dudes, the women were fine. They were really nice, pleasant, crazy. But the two dudes, they just ran out of family members, man. I know these dudes had to be alternates. And these dudes was as country.
13: You saying that wasn't the family's first choice?
11: I knew it wasn't. Because when she was introducing them, she rolled her eyes. The legend that is nephew Tommy. Yeah, it was interesting.
14: No, y'all ain't supposed to be here.
11: Man, it was so funny, man. I had a ball with them two dudes right there.
13: Oh,
11: I was just talking country, too. We were talking about catfishing it. Bass fishing it. They hunted, man. We had to we really had to take out most of what they said, though.
13: Oh, wow.
11: I mean, but you know, just regular country stuff. Hey, Steve, ain't nothing wrong with it. We kill eat. That's what we do. We kill eat.
14: Was it English?
13: What was that?
11: Some got to die for us to survive.
13: Oh, you know,
11: okay.
14: Okay.
11: All these hunting stuff.
13: Food, animals. Yeah. Okay. All right. We've learned a lot this morning.
14: Already.
11: Really didn't, but it was just, you know, fascinating thing to go by it. So I just, hey. So this is Steve Altman. How's everybody doing today? Just asking a question.
14: Good.
11: Everybody good?
13: Good.
11: Had your weekend going and everything?
13: Yeah, Memorial Day weekend, busy graduation parties and chilling and all that.
15: Barbecues.
13: What about you? Yeah, cute barbecue. What?
14: Have you eaten, man? Ooh. Have you eaten?
11: Eaten.
14: Yeah. You know,
15: what's going on
14: kind of
15: in your
14: dieting
15: house?
14: And plunging and...
11: Well, you know, I plunged this morning. The cold plunge report would be on first commercial break, but no, other than that, man, I'm, you know...
13: Every commercial break.
11: Yeah, you're going to hear their commercial break, and you're going to like it, too. It's what you're going to do, Ms. Farrell. You're not going to sit up here and act like
13: you're
11: it's regular
13: boss.
11: To do this. I want credit for disciplining myself and doing this here.
15: Yeah. All right. Thank you. You see what kind of morning this is going to be. Coming up at 32 minutes after the hour. It's Monday. Church complaints on the way right after this.
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1: It is Monday, so you know what that means. It is time now for church complaints from Reverend Motown and Deacon Def Jam. Here we go.
2: Yeah. We, gather most foudiciously.
3: Foudiciously.
2: And we remicate for the times that we are diocesting in this arbitrary thing called life.
3: Diocesting.
2: We are now pontificating. The momentaryism.
3: Yeah.
2: Of gaptology will begin to teach us the mineralization of constipation.
3: Stay
2: with me now.
3: Okay.
2: Come on, Deacon.
3: Unmillify
2: yourself.
3: Yeah.
2: And let him use you.
3: All right, Pastor, we got an issue. Some of 10 of the church members went down there to Golden Corral after church on Sunday. They are still in there trying to split the check 10 different ways. Now, Sister Earlene says she's not paying for nobody else's food. Should we go down there and take care of this? They didn't spend the night in Golden Corral. I don't know what to do with this.
2: I have told them to stop going down there with Brother Rashawn. Because that is his favorite place.
3: Yeah.
2: And he insists on splitting checks. Why he would invite everyone and then do that to him is, but we do this every year.
3: Every year
2: with him. They got the best bread. They got the best bread. Well, they don't have the best bread. Olive Garden got the best bread.
3: All right. That's
2: in second place is Red Lobster with that cheese bread.
3: In that biscuit. Good God Almighty. Yes,
2: and third place is Shoney's with that Texas toast.
1: Are they still
3: open? You know, now you know your bread. You know your bread.
2: Yes, sir. I'm trying to tell you now.
3: Now you touch me right there.
2: And
3: you
2: one of my all-time favorite sandwiches, Denny's.
3: Lord have mercy.
2: Moons over Miami.
1: Delicious.
2: Lord, take me back, dear Lord, to a place that I once knew. Oh, hallelujah.
3: All right, Pastor, we got an issue here. We need to have a receding hairline meeting with a few of these gentlemen. We got three of them that's out of control. Now, Brother Sherman has one cornrow that goes from the center of his head back to the back of his head. Brother Cornelius just got some curls around the side. And last but not least, Brother Junior keep wearing hats in the sanctuary.
1: What?
3: You're going to have to talk to these three back.
1: Wait a minute.
3: He just keep wearing hats.
2: You know, I'm glad you brought that up because we had talked to all these people, including Brother Keir. As a matter of fact, I had asked Brother Keir for one of the hats. The hat was such an attractive hat.
3: Yeah.
2: And he said he sent it to me, but I've noticed on Zoom he's not wearing it anymore. And I'm starting to think he may have sent me his hat.
3: Yeah, well, you'll know it's going to be dry in the front. It's going to have oil in the back because that's where it's at.
1: That's how you going to know, Deacon.
2: Are you saying, Deacon, that there will be no sweat on the sweatband, only in the back area?
3: Completely dry in the front, Pastor. Just straight oil in the back, I'm telling you.
2: Yeah, but his hair oil starts, though, at the button at the top of the hat.
3: That's right.
2: Wow. You know him. Oh, Lord.
3: Oh, all right, Lord. Pastor. Moving right along here. We got an issue here. Some folks need our help. Now, Sister, Sister Reva Bailey and Brother Norris Bailey. Now, they bought a double-wide trailer home. And as you know, when they deliver these homes, they bring them in halves. and then they put them together when they all get on the property. Well, they brought the first half on a truck. The second half was in an accident and got completely total. So now they don't have no kitchen and no living room. The house is wide open. They need food and they need plastic so they can cover up because it's just water raining right on in there. I don't know what to do. They got half a double wide, Pastor.
2: Yeah, I don't know what to do either. I don't.
4: They need a tarp. What is
2: that? Yeah, they gonna need some, they can either, tarp or we can collect all the cleaning bags from the dry cleaners at the church and duct tape them together and give them a slight relief for that. Or we can have, Brother Raynard and them pull they have under a tree.
4: What?
2: And that'll provide some shelter at least.
3: Some shade, yeah.
2: Yeah, might have to do that. Or you can use Brother Big Boy's pit bulls and just tie them up outside the open half of the house and keep everybody out that's coming in to steal.
4: Big Boy from Outkast?
2: You know, he has pit bulls.
4: Yeah.
2: And oh, by the way, Big Boy has a wonderful celebrity trailer business down in Hotlanta. You might want to call him. I'll be using some of his this weekend for the revivals.
3: All right. Okay.
2: Before we go, we don't normally close complaints out this way, but wanted to say to Brother Junior.
1: Yes,
5: well,
1: I knew it.
2: Deacon and I have been discussing this, and well, there's three of us on the show, and we voted 2-1 that it's time for you to come on and walk to the light side.
3: Yes.
1: Mm-hmm. All right.
3: Drying the front, grease in the back.
5: These Doc River haircuts ain't working.
1: That's church complaints coming up next.
2: Past Doc River.
1: It is Ask the CLO, our chief love officer, Steve Harvey, in the building. Ready for your love questions right after this.
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0: It is time to ask the CLO. This is from Mandy in Ypsilanti, who writes, I'm 36 years old and I've been married for 1 year and my husband still has an active social life without me. If he's going out, he gets dressed and then tells me he's leaving, or he'll text me if he's staying out. Should he be asking me or telling me?
1: See, I don't know what arrangement y'all have, but that ain't the one I got. Because I'm going to just be honest with you. Me and Tommy can't go nowhere. I'm talking about, if I leave this house, I'm going to the store. Yeah. I go to work. Man. But then I got to kiss her before I leave for work and let her know I'm leaving. I did that one time. I just got in the car and left. She said, did you forget something? I went, no, I got my wallet. I got all my keys and everything. She said, have you lost your ever-loving mind? She said, Steve Harvey, you're supposed to give me a kiss before you leave because we don't know what's going to happen. Mm-hmm. I said, all right, baby, I got that. She said, you got what? I said, I got it, baby. It'll never happen again. She said, where are you? I said, I'm in the car. She said, where? I said, I'm about up at the corner. Mm-hmm. She said, okay. Yeah. No, I should have went on back.
0: Mm. Oh, you didn't go back?
1: No, I ain't go back.
2: Oh, you're in
1: trouble. I'm running late. Come on now. I'm running late. Yeah, that cost me for about 2 days.
0: Should have gone back.
1: Because on that night in bed, I rolled over and was touching, and she said, gone, because I'm trying to get to sleep, and you're going to make me late.
0: That's right.
1: Okay, yeah.
2: Pay back.
0: Moving on to Cadero in Las Vegas. Cadero says, I'm in a long distance.
1: Hold on. Just to answer the question, I don't know what y'all doing because that ain't how marriage works. So I'm sorry to not answer your question, but I have no idea what you're talking about because there's no way I'm getting dressed to go out to an active social life and tell my wife I'm going out.
2: We're talking about year one.
1: What did you sign up for?
2: I was stuck with my wife like glue.
0: This is not it. He gets dressed and tells, I'm going out. Or
1: active social life. I don't even know what that means.
2: I'm going out.
1: I really ain't got
2: nothing
1: active no more. Okay. I actively can carry my to work. Go ahead, Shirley.
0: Moving on to Cadero in Las Vegas. Cadero says, I'm in a long-distance relationship, and my girlfriend is coming to see me for my birthday next weekend. She is bringing two friends, and I asked if they were pretty. I asked for my homeboys, but my girl took it the wrong way. Why is she so mad?
1: Well, see, that don't make no sense.
0: Are they fine,
1: because
0: baby?
1: Because that's what you're going to say. I'm bringing two girlfriends. Well, are they pretty? Uh-huh. What you mean, are they pretty? My boys, I've got to tell them something. Because if they coming, you know, we can all go out together. But if they ain't pretty, why they got to be pretty? Because they got to be pretty.
0: For my boys.
1: Why don't you want to take your ugly friends nowhere? Wait a minute. Why is my friends ugly? I don't know. I don't know your friends. I just asked you, was they pretty? But why you need to know if they pretty? Because I got to tell Gerald Neal. But Gerald ain't pretty. Baby, Gerald ain't got to be pretty.
0: He likes pretty women.
1: Gerald got money. Oh, okay. Now, she mad because I don't know, man. And you know, it's crazy. These CLO questions, they mad because they can do that, dog. They just can be mad.
2: They got a right to get mad. You got to say it right. He said it wrong. Did he even say his friends? He just asked if they were pretty.
1: Yeah, he just asked.
0: If they were pretty.
1: Yeah.
2: Right there.
1: Well, now you you have to preempt it. So, hey, like if they come to town, maybe I can get a couple of friends and we could all go out and have a nice time. If you had to describe them, how would I describe them to your friends? They are beautiful. Well, let me see a picture of they're beautiful because that's usually not the case. So, you know.
0: So if you said you were bringing two guys and your wife said, are they fine? Are they handsome? You would be mad, right?
2: No.
0: What?
1: Well, ain't none of my friends attractive. So
2: no. And she know that.
1: You've seen all these. You've seen all of them. You already know. Ain't none of them fine. So, no, we are. Matter of fact, we all. That's why we friends. Because we sit together and we enjoy each other's company. Because we know ain't nobody pretty. So we just sit there and laugh. And, you know.
0: I mean, do you ever get invited? Flaws.
2: To where?
0: You never invite your nephew, Steve?
1: Well, he gonna wear the wrong color, you know.
0: Okay.
2: All right. I'll come over there today with him. He got them cues at the house. I'll come over there today and just bust up in there with some crimson and cream on and hang out with him the whole day.
1: You ain't even going to believe how that's going to go.
0: All right. Moving on to Fontina in Macon. Fontina says, my boyfriend and I were out last night and his ex-girlfriend was in the lounge too. When we were about to leave, she came over and thanked him for the two rounds of drinks he paid for. Uh-oh. I was more hurt than mad. Why would he do that with me there?
2: God,
1: dog.
0: What?
2: And she knew what she was doing when she came right. over there and said that.
1: She
2: too.
1: Came she right that. Over there because she knows she didn't know. Just so you know. Mm. He paid for our drinks. He
2: right. The lemon drops was me. Good. know.
1: He's always been so thoughtful, you know, and the fact that I just wanted to thank him because I know that, you know, it's just good to have people who are considerate and think of you, you know?
0: Yeah.
2: Do you know how long that ride is?
1: What you should have did was, you know what she should have did? She should have hauled off and sucker punched her dead in her chest.
0: Her? Why not him?
1: No, hell no.
0: For buying them.
3: For the drink.
0: Yeah, for buying them.
1: Hey, but let me tell you something. If you only knew when he saw her walking over there, boy, his head was going 1,000 miles a minute.
0: And you know her friends at the table should have told her not to go.
2: That was messy. You know that.
3: Did that on purpose.
0: Yeah, for sure.
3: Let me go thank him real quick. Mm.
2: You'll be dry the next time I see you.
1: Because he did that
2: thing.
1: When he went to the bathroom.
0: Oh, okay.
3: Oh, he paid
0: not,
3: for the drink.
0: Yeah, not well. Mm-hmm. Yeah. All right. All right, that's today's round of Ask the CLO.
1: This is Steve Harvey Morning Show, man. I mean, we've known each other long enough, man. We've been around each other with children's successes, graduations, acceptance into college, marriages. I watch kids being born, graduated. Wait, Shirley, what'd you say?
4: Divorces.
1: Oh, divorces. Oh, yeah.
3: Plural.
4: Oh, yeah.
2: Don't leave that out.
1: Yeah. Yeah, me and you know who leading that group right there.
0: Only by one.
1: I ain't saying who it is.
4: You say lead by one.
1: Well, I'm going to lead you. What you ain't finna do is outdo me.
0: Exactly. You can have that.
1: A divorce? What? No, you ain't going to get no divorce. I don't get one. You ain't. Oh, you going to get somebody new. Oh, you ain't finna get somebody new. I ain't finna. Yeah.
3: You're not going to be outdone.
1: Yeah. Hell no. I don't listen.
0: What
1: no
0: you not going to do?
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0: This keeping it 100 question from Carla for the crew is, have you prayed for the downfall of your ex and why? Have you prayed, guys, anybody, for the downfall of your ex?
1: No, no, I ain't that bitter.
0: No.
2: I'm not that guy.
0: Oh,
1: no. I don't pray for nobody's.
0: Allegedly.
1: No, I prayed for the Lord to take you out my life. I prayed for that. Yeah.
0: Mm-hmm. But you don't want anything bad.
3: I mean, when I heard like something bad about my ex, I didn't really be upset about it. I'm like, what? That happened to them? I wasn't that. I took it.
0: Yeah.
2: You know.
3: She pregnant. What?
0: You know. That's not a downfall. What?
3: To me, it was.
2: I ain't like really praying for nothing like real bad to happen. Like, you know, I was. Yeah, I prayed for a lot, you know, lockjaw one time.
0: Lockjaw? Wouldn't talk?
2: Yeah, you know, just a temporary stroke, you know, left side. Just
0: Tommy. Tommy.
2: Court appearance on court day.
0: Oh, on court day.
2: I did ask for a car accident one time. Oh, a couple of things. But it wasn't nothing. I just wanted to not to make it. That's all. I just didn't want to be hurt, but I want the car to be towed.
0: I mean, you're going through your struggling with this, Steve. Yeah, you're really struggling. What, Tommy? What were you saying?
1: I wish you ran out of gas on a cliff, you know.
4: So wait, when we first started this segment and Shirley asked y'all this question, y'all was like, nah, I ain't never done that like that.
2: Pray, but okay, Shirley, what was your question though?
0: The question is, have you prayed for the downfall of your ex? And if why?
2: Not the downfall.
3: Mm-hmm. But something to happen. Just,
2: you know.
1: But to fall down.
0: Okay, I'm just saying that's the same thing, guys. Okay, yes, it's the same thing.
2: You know, like slip on some steps in your heels.
0: It's the same thing.
1: Yeah.
2: And go into an uncontrollable free fall. Stuff like that. Dang, that
0: in slow motion.
3: Get a heel caught in a sewer grate, you know, something like that.
1: Fall asleep with your perm on. That's what I'm talking
4: about. Now we bald?
1: Burn your scalp.
4: That's about the most you've done.
0: Yeah. Nothing really bad, though, right, guys?
1: Yeah, nothing bad. Yeah, nothing
3: stranger bad. Come up and slap the hell out of them, something like that. Yeah.
4: Mm. That's where you draw the line. It was something bad.
2: I don't know really bad to have, but you know, like... You know, if I find out, you know, you...
4: I'm lusty.
0: I know, because all this blowing and stuff.
2: You know, just so it don't be nothing bad. You know?
0: No. Yeah.
3: Chased by a pit bull or something like that.
2: You know, like, if I find out your house got burned down and all the tapes was in there, I'd be cool.
4: What tapes? What's going on? Just
2: any tapes, you know.
1: I might super glued your mouth. This is a question for y'all, because y'all the one carry grudges.
0: Wait a minute, Tommy. You're the one. I know you're not talking about carrying grudges.
2: Well, but Shirley, hold on, Lord. I think he owned to something.
4: What?
2: Shirley, as I recall, and I've been your friend, oh, Lord, 18 years now. You ain't ever forgave. What's his name?
4: Not what's his name.
0: Okay, we're not talking about that right now.
2: You ain't ever forgave. What's his name?
4: What's his name?
2: Ever.
4: So, Shirley, you ain't let it go?
2: Mm-mm. Hell no.
4: Even today,
2: Hell no.
3: I wanted mine to die.
0: Yeah, at my hand. Yeah. I wanted to be the murderess.
2: At your hand.
4: Shirley, not you.
0: Oh, yeah. Yeah,
1: early.
4: Yeah.
3: Die.
0: I wanted to kill him.
4: Shirley, you see me scriptures every morning.
0: I know.
2: Yeah, she's sending to me, too.
0: Hey, I'm not perfect, Junior.
2: I know.
1: And Carla, they say you know how to slide under the car and disconnect brakes and by full time.
4: Allegedly.
2: Carla poured sugar in a man tank one time.
4: Allegedly. You have no proof of that.
2: Carla, a 5-pound bag. But Carla, when the man gas tank exploded, what did you need? Well, how do I need proof when the butcher knife is still in the last pie you cooked?
4: Allegedly. I don't even know what he's talking about.
0: Right. Hey, this was a question for the guys.
4: Yeah.
2: I mean, just out there just stabbing the tie.
4: You have no proof of that. This is all
2: Carla for real? Carla for real.
1: Carla.
2: Real.
4: I will be President Trump on this show. There's no collusion.
0: No obstruction.
2: Carla stabbed, listen to me, Carla took a butcher knife, stabbed out the tail lights and the headlights and park lights on the car.
4: Carla.
2: Just the lights.
4: No, Junior, allegedly. Steve is just talking.
0: No.
3: So he can't even do that. Go out at night.
2: When it gets dark, you need to be where you're going.
3: Cause that's what got him in trouble. He was out at night.
2: Creeping.
3: Yeah, out at night.
2: Hard to creep, ain't no lights on your car.
3: Kylie. Just when you think you know the people you work with.
0: Junior. But we've grown so much since then.
4: Yeah, we're not petty like that.
1: Have we not?
4: We're not petty like that.
0: Yeah.
4: And it wasn't sugar allegedly in the gas tank, it was a water hose that you sorry.
0: Hey, what?
2: Just to chill the
5: water in the tank.
4: Yeah,
3: she did.
2: His car just sputtering.
4: Why?
0: Allegedly.
2: This is Steve Harvey Morning Show, man.
0: How did your father
2: affect your worldview?
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2: I wasn't allowed to have no view of the world. 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You just see what I'm, you just better look at what I'm trying to show you. 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
0: Uh-huh.
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0: Mm-hmm.
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0: It is time now for a round of Would You Rather. Would you rather go the whole summer without music, or would you rather go the whole summer without movies?
1: I'll go the whole summer without movies.
2: Really?
3: No, I'm going without that music.
0: I couldn't do it. I have to get the movies, partner.
3: I got to have the movies.
2: I got to have the music.
3: And if you listen close enough, they got a little, they got a score on there. There's going to be a little bit of music on the movie. Don't worry about it.
0: Get
3: some music.
0: Get your
3: it's
0: fix.
3: It's sound and action.
0: The soundtracks are great.
1: You can't hum no music. You can't sing no music. You can't hear no music.
2: Movies.
1: Dog, you know how many months I done meant without watching a movie?
2: Yeah. You know how many years you done done it, Unc?
1: When I lived in the car, I ain't never saw a movie. Hey, hell, let alone a movie, a TV show.
3: No.
0: Your favorite Mel Gibson.
3: No Denzel, no Al Pacino, no De Niro, no. What? No, we're not doing that.
2: And Steve hasn't seen some classics. Like
3: no Viola Davis?
2: Have you seen Boomerang?
0: No Morgan Freeman? Have you seen Boomerang?
2: Ain't that crazy?
3: You've never seen Boomerang.
0: What?
3: You know what?
2: You heard the soundtrack
0: to that.
2: You didn't know Halle Berry was in Boomerang?
3: She was the lead lady.
1: You ain't seen the movie. How the hell you know?
2: But Unc, you heard the soundtrack though, ain't you?
0: Yeah, that soundtrack is fire.
2: Tony Braxton, Tony Braxton,
0: homeland. Yeah. All right, we're moving on. On a hot summer day, would you rather cool down in an ice bath outside or in an air conditioned room inside?
1: Let me tell y'all right now. Get your in that air conditioned room.
2: Come on, cold plunge, baby.
1: You're talking to somebody cold plunge every morning. Did it this morning. Mm. Get your in that air conditioned room. You don't want to do this.
3: What's the time? Right. How long you in the water?
1: 6 minutes. I do a full six.
0: Fresh. All right. And would you rather have a one night stand with a stranger, or would you rather have a one night stand with your spouse's best friend?
3: My spouse's best friend.
0: Yeah.
3: I don't even know what this stranger gonna look like. I'm gonna take the strange route. I'm not doing.
0: Junior,
2: I just got married. I'm not answering that.
0: Smart. All right,
2: yeah,
0: Steve.
2: I say that for
3: Come on, huh? Why you didn't lean way away from the mic?
2: You just off the mic. What you doing?
3: Come on. Cold plunge on into this answer.
2: Come on, man.
0: Stranger.
2: We're on the air.
3: We got 10 seconds.
0: If you don't answer it today, we're going to carry it over until tomorrow. So answer it now.
2: He don't care.
0: That's today's round of Would You Rather. Obviously, Steve doesn't want to answer this
3: Part two tomorrow.
0: Yeah.
1: This is Steve Harvey Morning Show, man. Ain't nobody playing with y'all. This show, I have said 1,000 times, is for enlightenment,
4: entertainment,
1: and inspiration. 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I done lost 8 listeners because you don't get to joke. I'm not apologizing for nothing, and I ain't preparing no I'm sorry statement. I tell jokes for a living.
0: Right.
1: And if you didn't like the joke, tune in tomorrow. I have others.
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0: With the return of summer, many singles often put aside their search for true love to enjoy some just fun, you know, some fun summer flings. But a new survey suggests that such flings don't look so appealing to many. A new dating.com survey finds that 52% of singles would prefer to find a serious relationship this summer as opposed to just casual sex. While most admit summer flings, including one-night stands and friends with benefits, are enjoyable, the majority say they want deeper personal intimacy. Okay? So they don't want just...
1: That's a woman making that statement.
0: It's a new dating.com survey. And it didn't say women. It said 52% of singles. So that's guys too, Steve.
1: Well, but there are guys that want something more meaningful to tell you the truth. You know, but if everybody will quit playing this game and just tell the truth about how you feel, that's one thing. Tell the truth about how you feel. I didn't say tell the truth about what you did. Give two truths now.
0: Oh, that's let the record show.
1: Oh yeah, yeah, yeah, yeah, yeah.
0: Two different
1: things. Tell the truth about how you feel is different from you don't ever tell the truth about what you did. Tell the truth about how you feel, man. Y'all don't even know live rules.
2: Clearly,
0: no, we don't.
2: What? What? What's wrong with one night? What's wrong with a one night fling? One night.
0: You know what?
2: I mean, it's one
0: night. What I was going to ask you guys. So, have you had a fling that you were serious about, or that was fun, a summer fling? You know, that maybe turned into a real romance.
3: Sure. At that moment, when I get in that bed, which I am dead serious. Yes, at that moment. There's no games being played. We are dead serious. Yes.
1: You my everything.
3: Yeah. There's nothing I can focus on.
2: And after the summer is over.
0: Undivided attention.
2: After the summer is over, it's over. Don't try to. Yeah. Don't try to go into fall with me. It's summer.
1: Summer. After I get on the plane.
2: What did you want? What is you calling for? What?
0: None of these flings have turned into a real romance. Wow, guys.
4: Relationship at all?
0: Or do you regret you've ever did not turn a fling into something real?
2: Turn a fling into
0: a regret?
2: I used to like to just fling it around as long as you could fling it around and then,
0: Okay.
3: Now, to be fair, sure.
1: Much, but you know, wasn't back then, wasn't no social media, nothing. When you lost a person, they
0: were gone.
2: You couldn't find them no more.
0: So, what were you going to say, Junior?
3: I was saying, to be fair, Shirley, you know, I wasn't always everything in the fling either. You know, I wasn't always the best thing in the fling. Some people didn't want to fling with me no more. You know, it just went. I wasn't out here flinging it. I wasn't out here just killing every fling I was in.
1: Sometimes your fling was just a fling.
3: Yeah.
1: Wasn't no ing in it. He ain't had an ing. It just
3: you know, some just left me.
4: So two-way street. So what about the one that got away? Is there one maybe from the
2: there's
4: summer?
2: Always one that got away. And it hurts you to your core when you think about it.
0: Yeah, and like Steve said, you can't find them anymore. Or if you do see them again, they're with someone else.
2: They don't want you no more. They don't want you.
1: Oh, I found them after social media and stuff came out. I found them.
0: Oh, did you?
4: Oh, really?
1: Boy, they didn't look the same, though.
2: Their best look was in that flame.
1: I blew that picture about 12 different ways.
0: So I think what we should get out of this is that singles sometimes are looking for more than just flings. Okay, this summer. Yeah.
2: That's what you got out of that?
0: Yeah. What did you get out of it, Tommy?
4: What'd you
2: fling until you can't fling no more.
0: Coming up, Carla, we're just working with a bunch of players. Sounds
4: girl.
0: Like
4: girl.
0: Coming up.
2: Not no
0: Coming
2: most.
0: Up next, it is the prankster with a prank phone call right after this.
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5: Coming up at about 4 minutes after the hour, it's my strawberry letter for today, and the subject is, Junior, take my money, my house, and my car.
6: Come on.
7: See?
5: What?
7: See? This is?
5: Yes, right there. We'll get into that, find out what that's all about in just a little bit. But right now, the nephew is here with today's prank phone call. What you got for us, Nev?
8: Well, let me ask y'all something, you know, before we drop this one. You know, there's always a recall on certain things. We've heard about cars being recalled. We've heard about appliances being recalled.
5: Mm-hmm.
8: Yeah, toys being, you know, unsafe. Even food being a recall. And, but today it's a little something different, folks. This right here is condom recall. Oh, anybody with me no more, huh? I mean, y'all was with me with the cars and the toys and the appliances. Y'all was right there with me. But as soon as I give y'all the title, now no one is with me. But see, this is why pranking ain't for everybody right here. Because don't nobody want to roll with you. Not Cat Dog, if you would, we're going on in there with it. Condom recall.
9: Hello?
10: I'm trying to reach I believe it's Mark Davidson.
9: Oh, yes. He's not here right now. You don't want to leave a message?
10: Well, this is Barry. I work here. I'm the manager here at Walmart. Is he gonna be home anytime soon where he can maybe give me a call? I can chat with him.
9: I'm not sure. I mean, he could be back within like an hour or so. What's going on?
10: Well, we got a transaction here that he made on Friday of last week. And basically what's going on is we've had a bad batch of condoms. And there's actually a condom recall. This was a credit card transaction, so we're trying our best to reach out and get as many people as we can and let them know that those condoms are defective.
9: So
10: there's a recall on the Magnum condoms that we've had here at Walmart. And what we're trying to do is call everybody that has purchased them within the last week. And, you know, he purchased some on Friday, so what we want to do is reach out to him and let him know to bring those back.
9: Wait, I'm sorry. So you're saying that Marcus purchased these condoms on Friday?
10: The date I have here on this transaction, ma'am, says Friday of last week. Yes, ma'am.
9: We don't even use them. But for the fact that you just called me talking about that my husband used condoms last Friday when we don't even use them at all, I'm so upset right now. Okay, you know what? Hold on. I'm going to call him right now if you wait. Well, we have to get this through this. I'm so upset.
10: Hang on a second. Would you rather give me his cell and I give him a call and let him know what's going on? Could you just give me his number?
9: Oh, no. I'm calling him myself right now. Hold on.
11: Babe, what's up? I'm about to get in the chair. What's up? I'm at the barbershop. What's up? I'm
9: getting in the chair right now. Nah, what? I think you need to get up and go outside because what I'm about to say... You don't want to talk about this in front of all your people over there.
11: Wait, what? Wait, okay. Give me a second, bro. 1 second. 5 minutes. What? What's going on? What's up? What's up, Sarah?
9: Wait, I'm being flexing in front of the folks. First of all, so why do I get a phone call from, like, the manager talking about you bought some condoms and they were defective last Friday? Really?
11: Wait, what?
9: Is this like a type of joke
11: right
9: now?
11: Baby, what are you talking about? What are you talking about?
9: What am I talking about? You tell me what I'm talking about. You tell me what he's talking about.
11: You sound crazy. I'm trying
9: to get my haircut. No, I'm not crazy. I'm not crazy. This is real.
11: What?
9: Cut the down and tell me what the what's going on right now.
10: Excuse me. Hello?
11: Hello? Who is this on my line? Who you calling me on the phone? Who is this?
10: Okay, how you doing? You're Marcus, correct?
11: Who is this?
10: I'm Barry. I'm the general manager at and we were calling.
11: Barry, wait. Barry, how you get my number? Why my wife calling me talking this crazy about a condom or something, Barry? What's happening? Get to the point, bro.
9: No, I'm not crazy. You're crazy.
11: Barry, what's your name? Barry?
10: Okay, my name is Barry. I'm the general manager here at Walmart. And basically, we have a condom recall, and we have your credit card that you made a transaction this past Friday.
11: Wait. Barry. What the f*** are you talking about?
9: Now you're going to try to act like you don't know what you're talking about? Really? You know exactly what you're talking about.
11: Tyra, could you be quiet?
9: No, that's
11: because this is crazy. I'm trying to get a haircut. I don't got this.
10: Okay, so, sir, what it is we have a transaction with your credit card that condoms were purchased. And what's happened is those condoms are defective. So we're doing a recall on all of them. So we're trying to get those condoms back. We don't want anybody.
11: Barry.
10: Yes.
11: First of all, you made a mistake. You couldn't possibly have my credit card, sir. You really.
10: Okay, well,
11: sir, hold on. Barry, this is my family, Barry. I don't play about my family, Barry. Okay. What are you talking about, Barry?
10: I've stated it, sir. This is how we got the number to your home where your wife is, and we were trying to actually just read. We weren't trying to create any problems. We just wanted to let you know that the condoms were defective.
9: That's right. Sir, I don't know. Marcus, the fact.
11: Baby, first of all, baby, you're doing a lot on the phone in front of Barry. I don't even know where it's coming from.
9: Wow, you're doing a lot now, right? No.
11: You're doing a lot. You're doing a lot. Listen, baby, we discussed it. We passed this part in our relationship. I told you that I was done with that part of my life. I told you that. Barry.
9: So disrespectful.
11: I apologize. Right, listen.
10: Were you in Walgreens on Friday of last week, sir?
11: I was not.
10: Well, these were purchased Friday around 6 o'clock. Friday evening of last week.
11: Barry.
9: Guess what? He wasn't home. I'll tell you that much. It's very fascinating that he was at work doing overtime.
11: Sweetheart.
9: Right.
11: Let's stop.
9: I see the picture now.
11: What picture? Barry. See, you got my wife talking crazy.
10: I mean, what are you? What
11: Barry.
10: Are you?
11: Barry. Barry.
10: Yes.
9: This is wrong.
11: Baby, I didn't do this. Baby,
9: I'm so disgusted.
11: First of all, we don't even use
9: I'm
11: condoms.
9: I'm so disgusted with
11: we
9: you,
11: don't even use condoms. Baby, we don't even use condoms. Why am I
9: purchasing? Why would I purchase? Clearly.
10: This was a pack of 12. You remember buying a 12-pack of Magnum?
9: I still can't trust you.
11: We passed the man. That this is a lie. Why are you on here believing this?
9: Oh,
11: you know what I'm saying? You know what I mean? I wouldn't have spoken to God about this. This is some
9: bull. I can't
11: believe you're doing this. Hold on. Barry.
10: I'm here. I didn't do this.
11: Barry, you got to be out of your mind calling me with this. You got to be out your mind.
10: You're the person that bought the gun.
11: Barry,
10: you did. Not me.
11: Barry.
10: You're the person that's been accidentally cheating on your wife.
11: Wow.
10: Hey, dude, I didn't do this. Tommy the one did it. It wasn't me.
11: What? Barry, I don't know no Tommy.
10: Tommy told me to call you because you the one bought the condom. Tommy said you bought.
11: Who is Tommy?
10: Nephew Tommy from the Steve Harvey Morning Show. Both of y'all just got pranked.
9: Oh my God. I can't believe that.
11: You gotta be kidding me. Nephew Tommy?
10: Okay, Tyra, your sister Trish is who got me to prank y'all.
11: Oh, man. Well, I guess we're going to be leaving her out at the holidays, huh? She ain't coming to the house, man. You ain't cursing me out on this phone. You know I love you. You know how I feel about you, man.
10: All right, man. Much love. Both of y'all. Y'all got to tell me this. What is the baddest, and I mean the baddest, radio show in the land? Give it to me. What is it?
11: It's the Steve Harvey Morning Show.
9: That's right. Steve Harvey Morning Show.
8: What y'all think?
5: Nephew.
8: Come on now.
5: Play
8: Come
5: too
8: on
5: much.
8: Now.
5: You play
8: hey, recall, baby. Hey, it happens. It happens to a lot of different things. It's just a recall. Don't get caught up with it. It's all right. These people they're gonna get past this. All right. I got Hattiesburg, Mississippi. When I'm gonna be down there? Hattiesburg. That'll be Saturday. July the 11th, the nephew is coming to town. Where else I'm
0: Taking
8: going?
0: Him,
8: I'm just flipping through my calendar. Baton Rouge, Louisiana, the Saturday. That's August 29th. Y'all, I'm coming through there. Our Boston, June 13th. That's the city winery. The nephew coming through there. Detroit, Michigan. Oh, they got jokes, jazz, and jams. That is Father's Day. All right. Sunday, Father's Day. That's June 21st. Jokes, jazz, and jams. Dougie Fresh, Shante Moore. Hosted by yours truly. We got Marcus Wiley. We got Julian Vaughn. We got the Williams singer. We got the list. Sugar Hill Gang. Lord have mercy.
5: Oh, wow.
8: Let's go on and on.
5: All right, nephew.
8: Detroit. We're talking about music.
5: All right. Thank you. Coming up next, it is my strawberry letter. The subject is my money, my house, and my car is the subject. We'll get into it right after this.
0: Hey, this is John Legend.
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0: 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We could be reading your letter live on the air, just like we're going to read this one right here, right now. And you never know, it could be yours, okay?
1: It could be yours. Buckle up and hold on tight. It's time for the Strawberry Letter.
0: Is that your sexy Tommy imitation?
2: Sound just like
1: Tommy. That was Tommy.
2: I couldn't tell the difference.
0: Thank you, Tommy, slash Junior. All right, subject, take my money, my house, and my car. Dear Stephen Shirley, I'm writing this letter for my older brother that is in love with a gold digger. That term may not apply to new relationships because I know a man is supposed to provide for a woman if he's sleeping with her. But too many times he's called me to complain about her misusing and abusing his kindnesses. He gives her money to go out with her girlfriends most weekends, and then she won't even call him till Sunday after she's been out doing whatever she wants to do. In case you are wondering, my brother is 34 years old, but he's the quiet, shy type. He manages several properties, and he owns a barber shop, but he doesn't cut hair. He has plenty of money and free time, and all he wants is to spend it with someone that loves him. He's asked his girlfriend to move in with him, but she said it's too soon now. So now he's trying to get her an engagement ring to make things official. I hinted to her that after 2 years, he's ready to settle down, and she said there is no way that they're ready for marriage. Supposedly, my brother told her to take his money, his house, and his car, and whatever else she needs to be happy. She knows she's got him right where she wants him, and I can't stand by and let her play him like that. I understand that I don't have a dog in that fight, and if she's making him happy, then I should butt out of it. But my question is, if I have proof that she is sleeping with another man and she's been seen driving the man around in my brother's car, should I tell him? My brother practically raised me, and I want the best for him. So what do I do in this situation? Will he hate me forever if I tell him this? Well, the answer to that question is maybe not forever, but he will be upset with you. And look at this. You might not have to do anything because your big brother has, these are your words now, called you too many times to complain about her misusing and abusing his kindnesses. So maybe he's getting fed up in some sort of way, because people, you know, are really feeling. When they really are feeling someone and you start to get all up in their business, yes, you do run the risk of them turning on you if you tell them. I mean, that's a known fact. I know you care about your brother. I can see it in the letter. I know you do. And you should. He's your brother. But whatever you say to him at this point, he's not going to hear it. He's not going to see it because he is not trying to hear it and he doesn't want to. Your brother is a big boy. He's a grown man who's going to find out one of these life lessons that you get only by the experience of being with someone like this. Someone who he let drive his car and she's driving some other man around in it, okay? She's obviously a user. She's taking advantage of your brother. But it's not your business. I'm sorry, it's not your job to tell him this. He will find out sooner or later because they always find out. And just be there for him when it's over. He will get over her eventually, but right now he's sprung. Steve?
2: You know how I respond about people minding their business. That ain't gonna change. But my response is going to shock you. Here's a young girl that's writing this letter for her older brother that's in love with a gold digger. Now, she thinks that that might not apply to relationships because I know a man is supposed to provide for a woman if he's sleeping with her. Well, see, right there. Now, that depends on the arrangement of the arrangement. Or shall I say that depends on the agreement of the arrangement. I will provide for you if I see a future. I will invest in you if I see a future or some promise. Now, if we're just kicking it, you might ask me something. I might let you have it. But you're not an obligation to me until I feel obliged to help you because you show an obligation to me. So let's get that straight away. But she said too many times he'd called to complain about her misusing and abusing his kindness. he gives her money to go out with his girlfriends, and she been out doing whatever she want to do. She don't call him till Sunday. Now, then she says, my brother's 34, but he's a quiet, shy type. He manages several properties. He owns a barbershop, but he don't cut hair. Smart guy. Smart guy. He has plenty of money and free time, and all he wants is to spend it with somebody that loves him. Now, this sounds like a good dude, but he's smart, too. He bought a barbershop and don't cut hair. Mm-hmm. Lord have mercy. Mm-hmm. So that chair that he would normally be manning, making $40 a cut, this boy done gave that chair to somebody else and charging that dude for the chair. And he can keep his 40 for the cut, but I'm going to need $150, $200 a week for the chair, whatever it is. Man, I'm finna go open me a barbershop. Appreciate the idea, man. I never thought of that. But he don't cut hair. He got plenty of money and free time, and he just wants somebody. So he asked his girlfriend to move in him, but she says too soon. So now he's trying to get her an engagement ring to make things official. I think somewhere in there he's been seeing her for 2 years. Is that correct? 2 years?
0: Uh-huh.
3: Couple of years.
2: Anyway, supposedly my brother, now he hinted that after 2 years he's ready to settle down. She said there's no way they're ready for marriage. And it's going to be obvious in this letter. My brother told her to take his money, his house, his car, and whatever else she needs to be happy. She knows she's got him right where she wants, and I can't stand by letting him play it like that. Shirley say he's a big boy and he's grown. That's a true statement. What Shirley failed to tell you is that your brother is whipped.
0: Yes.
2: Your brother is whipped.
0: Hang on, Steve. Today's Strawberry Letter subject, take my money, my house, and my car. We'll get back into it right after this.
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0: All right, come on, Steve. Let's recap today's strawberry letter. The subject, take my money, my house, and my car. When we left, you were going to tell the difference between sprung and whipped.
1: This boy in this letter, this 34-year-old man that's being used by this woman, he wants to move it further to marriage. She said, there's no way. It's too early to get married. I'll tell you why she said that. He's given her everything. He's told her to take her his car, his house, his money, just whatever else she needs to be happy. She knows she's got him right where she wants, and I can't stand by and let him play like that. I said Shirley is absolutely right in saying that he's a big boy and a grown man. She just left off the fact that he's whipped. Shirley said he's sprung. There is a difference. Let me help you understand something. Ladies, sprung is when a man is around you and he feels all tingly. Sprung is when a man is around you and he feels all giddy. Sprung is when a man wants to be in your company all the time. That's sprung.
0: Okay.
1: Sprung is wondering what you do, where you going. Mm-hmm. Whipped okay. is yeah. different.
0: She
1: whipped
0: put it on.
1: Is she done put something on this boy. So strong, it's near voodoo. The old saying is he looking for her in the daytime with a flashlight.
0: All right, duly noted. Okay.
2: Got
1: this
2: it.
1: Boy, this how he talked when he round her.
0: Just babbling.
1: This boy right here is sprung. When they in the bed, this boy can't control himself.
0: Mm.
1: And she got him.
0: Mm-hmm.
1: And that's what the problem is. Now, she knows she got him right where she wants him, and I can't stand by and let him play like that. I understand that I don't have a dog in this fight, and if she's making him happy, then I should butt out. Well, she's not making him happy. She's making him unhappy. He always calls you to complain about he's being misused. But that whip thing, that thing got him thinking if he can fix it. So now he want to rush to get her a ring because he want her to move forward with this. But now the young girl says that she has proof she's sleeping with another man and she's been seen driving the man around in my brother's car. Should I tell him? My brother practically raised me. I want the best for him. So what should I do in this? Will he hate me forever if I tell him this? No, he won't hate you forever because this is a different situation. And here's the shocker. Yes, you should tell him.
3: What?
0: That is a shocker, Steve.
3: What?
1: Mm-hmm. Yes, you should tell him.
0: Mm-hmm.
1: See, this
3: you?
1: Is quite different.
3: Yeah, it's very
1: different. Oh, because listen to me.
0: That is a shocker.
1: See, normally it's girlfriends that see their girlfriend's man out somewhere and see him with a woman, not in the act of nothing, but then wants to report that. You don't know what that situation is over there, and that reporting that ain't, you gonna start a fire at a house that don't need to get lit. This is different. This is a young sister trying to protect her older brother and has proof that she's sleeping with another man because she's seen another man in her brother car with her. You got to tell your brother this.
0: So the proof is because she has proof, you're saying?
1: She got proof. This ain't speculation. She's been seen in the car with another man.
0: Mm-hmm.
1: Hey, man, that is so disrespectful.
0: Yeah.
1: On her part. Uh-huh. And just as disrespectful on the dude part. And he's your brother. This ain't your friend. This your brother. You have got to go and tell your brother this. Will he hate me forever? He gonna be a little ticked at you. Mm-hmm. But he gonna get over that. Cause he need to know the truth. This is why she say it's too early to get married. Because she got access to his money, his house, and his car. He know she'll give him anything. And she can have her cake and eat it too. Why would she get married and stop the gravy train when the gravy train is rolling all over town? You have got to tell your brother this information. And I know y'all are surprised, but this is the case.
0: Speechless.
1: Because let me tell you something. If my sister saw a girl I was dating driving my car with another man in it, my sister coming to me. Mm-hmm. Steve, come here. This little heifer was down there on the pier with a man in your car. Now, she already know what's finna happen. Mm-hmm. I'm finna get these keys, and I'm finna find this man. Somebody get in there. Well, you have got to tell your brother, because your brother has called you complaining. She abusing him and tricking him and all this here. He putting up with that. He can take some more bad news. He been handling all the bad news pretty good so far. Junior, what?
2: I'm trying to figure out who are you right now? Because lying is what you do. I thought this would be a good time, just lie.
1: Who need to lie here? The lady that's doing all the deceptive stuff is already lying.
0: Mm-hmm.
1: So why mm-hmm. should the little sister pick up her lie? You don't aid a bad lie.
2: Okay.
1: You aid a purposeful and good lie. You don't know the rules to lying.
0: All right. Listen, leave us.
1: Your ass ain't going to be married long. This type
0: I
1: of
0: thing. On today's Strawberry Letter.
1: Yeah, I can see right
0: on
1: now.
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0: Flora says, I've been sleeping with our yard man for a while, and he doesn't like wearing protection. We got into an argument about it, and now he's not answering my husband's text to come to our yard. How can he be so petty when he knows I'm married? What is
1: See,
0: going
1: right here,
0: on?
1: Right here, once again. Y'all got to quit writing us with all this craziness, acting like it's normal.
0: Yes. You're not qualified, Steve.
1: Dog, I don't, what y'all Crazy want me to do?
0: Yes.
1: Y'all, I can't apply no rules to this stuff. Because y'all keep coming up with all this abnormal mess like it's regular.
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3: All right. Normally, we would be doing junior sports talk here. But, Junior, you have questions about the strawberry letter. My money, my house, and my car.
4: You know, Josie didn't mean none of that. What he doing, that is not what Josie was saying about this. What I'm asking you, Unc, is, okay, normally, Unc, you are the person who will go along and lie.
2: Yes.
4: You saying this is not the time to lie, and this is what we should tell the truth.
2: Listen to me, Junior. It is rules to lying. You got to know the lie by law.
4: What? See, this is a new person.
3: This is confusing, Junior.
2: Your lie, number one, has to have a direct purpose.
3: Okay.
2: Number two rule of lying, it should be done in order to save or rescue.
3: Or to
2: number
3: deceive.
2: The lie should be a preventive measure.
3: Okay.
2: You want to prevent the feelings being hurt.
3: Yes.
2: The shock.
3: Divorce.
2: It has to have a purpose.
3: Yeah.
2: And it has to have a lie that's aimed at making something better.
3: What?
2: And number four, the lie must be geared to holding on to what you have.
3: What? Yes.
2: Those are the bylaws. I don't give a, Shirley, these are the bylaws of lying.
3: What lie makes something better, Steve? Come
2: on. It does.
3: Now.
2: If your wife say to you, where have you been?
3: Yeah.
2: And you say, I stopped at the store.
3: Okay.
2: Why would I say, I stopped at the strip club? Cause I wanted to see Diamond Dust one more time before I came into this house.
0: So we had to
2: see you. And you don't look nothing like Diamond Dust. And Diamond Dust can slide down the pole on her butt with no hands. Now, why would I tell you?
3: I want to see that myself.
2: Yeah. See, but I'm not going to tell you that. So the lie becomes necessary. Now, Junior, in this letter, the woman that's deceiving and gold digger that's playing her brother is lying to her brother. The young girl has no reason to lie to her brother because it's not saving anything and it does nothing good. She has now got to go tell her brother the truth. Man, you need to learn these bylaws
4: of life. I'm so shocked at you because you just said truth. You just said truth. You never say truth. You never say
2: it. I say truth all the time.
4: That's a lie.
3: Lie when the truth will do.
2: No,
3: yeah.
2: I say truth all the time when I'm not lying.
3: Uh-huh.
2: This is Steve Harvey Morning Show, man. You can't do nothing around my crack at all. You tattoo, you can't sketch on it. You can't put tracing paper on my crack. And I'm not gonna hold still. I just can't do it. Cause I'm a clinch. I'm gonna tear your paper up. I'm just trying to tell you. You can't do nothing around mine. I'm telling you right, it ain't gonna work. I don't know what pencil you got. You think you finna draw, but you finna get your pencil broke. That's all I'm telling you. Your little tattoo gun ain't gonna be able to work no more. I snap a needle.
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1: All right, Steve, here's a couple of wedding questions for you. RC in Texas says, I'm getting married at the end of June, and I slept with one of my fiance's cousins. I did not know they were related until we had our engagement party a year ago. I've been dealing with the guilt, and I think I will feel better if I tell my fiance what happened. The cousin said, although it was a big mistake, I would be more at fault because I cheated and it was with his family. I still want to clear my conscience. Should I tell?
2: No.
1: What'd you say?
2: It don't make no sense. It don't, to explain to me what that will do.
1: It will clear her conscience. Clear the conscience.
3: You're going to clear it.
2: Hey, dog, you don't need no clear conscience. Who told you
3: room.
2: That? Hey, dog, let me explain something to you. My conscience cloudy as hell.
3: And can walk right through it.
2: Dog.
4: You sleep well every night.
2: Dog, I be in bed and everything. Dog, my conscience cloudy as hell. What makes you think you need a clear conscience? You better get rid of this stupid notion, boy. You gonna go in there and tell your wife you slept with her cousin? For what? Because of your clear conscience. Dog, you know how many people live with a cloudy conscience? It's okay. Like a lot of times, I don't even have one. I only had one some days.
4: Some days cloudy, I just don't have you one. Don't even have
2: one. My conscience. I don't need it every day.
1: Don't say a word.
2: Yeah. It's just a lot of days I don't even need my conscience.
1: You're so funny.
4: Clearly.
1: All right.
2: You need to stop this stupidity. You talking about clear your conscience. Now, you finna clear your conscience. You finna clear out your wife. You finna clear out your family. And she finna clear out your bank account. You go in there talking about clearing your conscience to tell your wife you cheated with her cousin. I can't tell you how much stuff gonna clear up.
1: To have a clean slate before they get into the marriage. That's what it is.
2: You don't need
1: a
2: clean slate when you get into a marriage. Stop this.
1: Mm-hmm, that's what...
2: You can't tell everything. Who keep telling y'all that? What is this? We got to share everything. Who keeps telling y'all this information, man? You want to have a successful marriage, shut your mouth.
4: That sounds crazy. Yes. If you want to have a successful marriage,
2: let me
4: just
2: ask
4: your mouth.
2: Let me ask you three married people on this show a question.
4: Go ahead.
2: Honesty is the best policy. It's what we always say. Now, have you told your husband everything about you? Everything?
4: No.
3: Hell no.
2: Huh?
4: No.
2: Call?
4: No. Some stuff I'm going to take to my grave. So.
2: Okay, cool.
1: No,
2: Shirley,
1: no,
2: just
1: no. My mother told
2: me. Have you told your husband everything about yourself?
1: No, sir. That would be a no for me.
2: Now, let's ask the fool. And he a fool. Thomas Miles. Have you told your wife anything?
1: Not everything. Anything.
2: Yeah. Everything.
3: See, I got two caskets, one for me and one is for all the stuff that I'm taking with me. What are you talking about? No,
4: to
3: man.
4: Your grave.
1: You can't take it with you.
3: All this is the other stuff you don't know nothing about. I got to bury that too. You're not gonna have that left. I got two plots. I don't know what y'all talking about.
4: Okay, so I get what you say about the honesty, but this is a relationship with the cousin.
1: The family.
4: They didn't know that they were related and when the relationship happened. So she shouldn't say anything or he shouldn't say anything?
3: Is this a guy or a girl? I got confused on that.
4: Not sure, RC.
2: It's a man.
1: Yeah, RC, we don't know.
2: That slept with his fiance's cousin a year ago, did not know they were related and found out.
4: Okay, so it's a man.
2: He wants to come forward.
1: They should have told a year ago if they were going to tell.
2: So what is this tale for?
4: Now it's not the time.
1: Yeah. I mean, if they were going to. All right.
3: What is all this telling him? What is all that about?
1: All right. Listen, we got to go. Coming up in 20 minutes after the hour, we'll have more of the Steve Harvey Morning Show right after this.
3: If you wasn't in there naked, this ain't got nothing to do with you.
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0: The controversial dating app Ashley Madison has revealed the top American cities for adultery. Okay. Keep in mind, this dating app slogan is "Life is short, have an affair." Okay, so here, that's their motto and their slogan. All right, here's some of the top cheating cities. This is according to Ashley Madison. All right, Buffalo, New York, Tampa, Las Vegas. We all should know that one, right?
1: Right.
0: Atlanta, Richmond,
1: Virginia,
0: Cincinnati, Baton Rouge.
2: Wow.
0: Miami fell off from the number one spot. Any guesses on what the number one spot might be?
3: New York.
0: Any guesses?
4: L.A.
3: New York.
0: You would think so.
1: D.C.
0: Nope. Steve?
4: Junior? Better not be what I think.
0: New York? No. Good guesses. No. All good guesses, but no.
1: Dallas.
4: Salt Lake City, Utah.
1: What random.
0: Excellent guess. But the number one is Columbus, Ohio.
1: What?
0: Columbus, Ohio. The number one city for cheaters. Yeah. And Cleveland's also in there. Cleveland's in there. Wow, three Ohio cities.
4: Real Cleveland in there.
0: So Cincinnati, Cleveland, Columbus.
4: I knew that before the survey was out. Everybody in Cleveland know life too short.
0: Coming up in 33 minutes after, we'll play a round of Would You Rather right after this.
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0: It is time now for a round of Would You Rather. Would you rather go the whole summer without music, or would you rather go the whole summer without movies?
1: I go the whole summer without movies.
2: Really?
3: No, I'm going without that music.
0: I couldn't do it.
3: I got to have the movies. And if you listen close enough, they got a little, they got a score on there. It's gonna be a little bit of music on the movie. Don't worry about it.
0: Get
3: some
0: Get your
3: it's
0: fix.
3: Gonna be sound and action.
0: The soundtracks are great.
1: You can't hum no music. You can't sing no music. You can't hear no music.
2: Movies. Okay.
1: Dog, you know how many months I done meant without watching a movie?
2: Yeah. You know how many years you done it,
1: Dog, when I lived in the car, I ain't never saw a movie. Hey, hell, let alone a movie, a TV show.
3: No.
0: Your favorite Mel
3: Gibson. No Denzel, no Al Pacino, no De Niro, no, what? No, we're not doing that.
4: And Steve hasn't seen some classics. Like
3: no Viola Davis?
4: Have you seen Boomerang?
0: No Morgan Freeman? Have you seen Boomerang?
4: Ain't that crazy?
3: You've never seen Boomerang.
0: What?
3: You know what?
2: You heard the soundtrack
0: of that.
4: You didn't know Halle Berry was in Boomerang?
3: She was the lead lady.
1: You ain't seen the movie. How the hell you know?
2: But you heard the soundtrack though, ain't you?
0: Yeah, that soundtrack is fire.
1: I don't know.
4: Tony Braxton, yeah, Tony Braxton, home last night.
0: Yeah. All right, we're moving on. On a hot summer day, would you rather cool down in an ice bath outside or in an air conditioned room inside?
1: Let me tell y'all right now. Get your in that air conditioned room.
4: Come on, cold plunge,
0: baby.
1: You're talking to somebody cold plunge every morning. Did it this morning. Mm-hmm. Get your in that air conditioned room. You don't want to do this.
3: What's the time? How long you in the water?
1: 6 minutes. I do a full six.
0: Fresh. All right. And would you rather have a one-night stand with a stranger, or would you rather have a one-night stand with your spouse's best friend?
3: My spouse's best friend?
0: Yeah.
3: I don't even know what this stranger going to look like. I'm going to take the strange route. I'm not doing...
0: Junior?
2: I just got married. I'm not answering that.
0: Smart. All right,
2: what
0: Steve.
2: I say that for... Well, no.
3: Come on, huh? Why you didn't lean way away from the mic?
2: You just off the mic. What you doing?
3: Come on. Cold plunge on into this answer. Come on, man.
0: A stranger.
4: You got the air.
3: We got 10 seconds.
0: If you don't answer it today, we're going to carry it over until tomorrow. So answer it now. That's today's round of Would You Rather. Obviously, Steve doesn't want to answer this
3: one. Part two tomorrow.
0: Yeah. Coming up in 49 minutes after, we'll have our last break of the day and some closing remarks from the man who doesn't want to answer the question right after this.
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11: 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It's DJ Khaled, and you're listening to the Steve Harvey Morning Show. There's morning shows, and there's the greatest, Steve Harvey Morning Show, another one.
0: Steve. We're ready for your closing remarks. I'm so happy they're back.
12: All right, everybody. My closing remarks today, this is what I've chosen to do. I have variations of this when I'm talking as a speaker and things like that, but I'm going to go a different way with you today. There's a saying that if you're the smartest person in your group, then you need a new group. I want you all to just think about that for a minute. If you're the smartest person in your group, you need a new group. Now, I've been very, very guilty of this. Not saying that I was smarter than everybody else, but I had been exposed more than a certain group of people I had employed and had hanging around me. I had been exposed to more things. I naturally was making more because they were mostly employees. I wanted more. And because of the fact that I had more, more was required of me. I just had bigger dreams. I outdreamed everybody in my group. And it just gotten to a point, and I'm saying this because I want you all to put everything into perspective as I'm talking to you. Just imagine at your place in your life that if you're the one that's constantly coming up with the ideas, you're the one constantly coming up with the solution, you're the one everybody turns to for guidance, you're the person always picking up the tab, you're the person that's the only one who's dreaming really big, you're the one that's pulling the wagon and you happen to be carrying everybody that's on it. Ain't none of your associates getting off the wagon to help you pull it, push it, guide it, or nothing. They just own the wagon and you doing all the pulling. You need a new group. You need a new group. Now, the problem with acquiring this new group is going to be that the fact is inevitable. You have to get rid of the old group. And it's hard. It's hard cutting people loose because for the most part, you're just a nice person. Because you start beating yourself up with stuff that has nothing to do with you. Well, if I let them go, what they gonna do? Man, how his family gonna eat? How her family gonna survive? How they gonna, if I let them go, man, how they gonna feel about me? What will they say about me? What will the other group members think about me? But you know something, man? That's not your job. And I'm not trying to sound cold or callous, but it's just not your job. They are responsible for themselves. But through this meaningless emotion called guilt, they will make you feel guilty about letting them go and making them stop riding up the hill in your wagon for free. And they use guilt, which is the most meaningless emotion, and they give it to you all the time. Y'all, do yourself a favor. Stop doing that. Stop carrying people who should be walking themselves. Stop pulling people up the hill in your wagon when they need to get their own wagon to pull. Stop. Do yourself a favor. Get yourself a new group. They will be fine. Because let me ask you a question. This is something my father used to say to me all the time. What would you do if you didn't know me? And I used to never understand what my father said to that till I got older. But I hear him saying it to me all the time. People come to you, ask you for money because I know you got it. because you're doing better than them. Well, you work harder than them. So quite naturally, you should be doing better than them. Now, they come to you and lay this guilt, man. You done came up and all us and over all of us and left us back here. And, man, we so proud of you. Let me hold. My father used to say, if you didn't know me, what would you do? So I started incorporating that in my life. If you didn't have my number, who would you call? I cannot be everybody's emergency. If you are everybody's emergency phone call, you need a new group. They gonna bring you down, man. I'm telling you, they're going to bring you down. And when you go down, guess what? They gonna get another emergency number. They not gonna be there for you. All these people that

0: employees. This is for people who have people in their lives that's constantly pulling on you, man. For $20 here, $40 here, $100 over here. My light bill went off. They cut this off. They calling me. I'm behind on my taxes. My income tax check ain't here yet. Man, oh man, oh man. How many times do you get that? Stop being everybody's emergency phone call. Because if they didn't know you, what would they do? You know my father used to say? When they don't know you, what would they do? They need to get on, get to doing it. You can't save everybody because they'll bring you down. If you're the smartest person in your group, you need a new group. Those are my closing remarks. Have a great one today. Talk to God today. He would absolutely love to hear from you. Peace.
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0: 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Hope you're having a fantastic day so far. I've got your Black Pearl of Wisdom coming up in just a moment, giving you a little inspiration to help you make it through the workday here on Vibe.
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1: What's going on, Vi fam? It's that time for the Black Pearl of Wisdom, and it being Memorial Day today, our quote says, Memorial Day is a time to honor, reflect, and remember those who've made the ultimate sacrifice for their country. Memorial Day is a time to honor, reflect, and remember those who've made the ultimate sacrifice for their country. You know, a lot of times in society, we mix up the words Memorial Day and Veterans Day. Both honor those who have served our country, and we are grateful for every individual who has. Specifically, Memorial, though, acknowledges those who made the ultimate sacrifice and who gave their lives for our freedoms. And we certainly take this day to honor, reflect, and remember you. We also want to take the time to honor our veterans and those currently serving that are protecting and keeping us safe as well. Let's embrace Memorial Day 2026.
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0: Taking a look at the Vi forecast, highs today right around the mid-70s, mostly cloudy, a bit humid today with a couple of thunderstorms likely. Lows this evening right around the mid-60s.
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97.7 Lady Inez. Thank you so much for joining me on this Monday morning as we embrace the Memorial Day weekend. Of course, we want to take the time to remember the reason we're celebrating this holiday. It's for those who make the ultimate sacrifice for our safety, our freedom here in the United States.

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Hope you're enjoying an all old school music weekend as we embrace the Memorial Day holiday. You know, we show love to our mamas on Mother's Day. Let's make sure we do the same thing for the fathers in June. 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
1: Y'all get ready to put y'all up on something. 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Okay. Especially if you got the fully equipped kid on it.

Thank you so much for joining me on this Monday afternoon. Hope you're making it a great one and enjoying an extended holiday weekend. Hope you can spend some time with friends and fam. Maybe rest a little bit too. Let us embrace the rest. It's Sensitivity on Vibe. 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

right down your block. 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I'm cool like that. I'm cool like that. I'm cool like that. I'm cool like that. I'm cool like that. 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

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We out. 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We out.

97.7 Lady Inez. You don't have to wait till tonight to dance. Sometimes that music just moves you. You need to do a little shimmy, a little shake wherever you are, regardless of the time of day. I know that's right. Y'all, the 25th Annual Lebanese Festival is happening this upcoming weekend, Friday, May 29th through Sunday, May 31st, 11 a.m. to 9 p.m. at the St. Elias Mirnat Catholic Church in Roanoke. 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

0: Forecast highs today right around the mid-70s, mostly cloudy and humid. May see some showers or thunderstorms before the day is over. Lows this evening right around the mid-60s.
1: Yo. 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

own clothes. 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Subscribe.

0: Y'all like to twerking a little bit out there, a little bit. 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
0: Ladies, if you look good tonight, we need to see you break it down.
1: Like this. 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

Lady Inez. It is about that time for me to head out of here. Tim Steele joins you at the top of the hour. Continue to enjoy this all old school music as we embrace Memorial Day weekend. I hope you have some time to rest before you head back into work if you had the day off. Until the next time we're together, be blessed.

big salute to all of those who paid the ultimate price for freedom. Tim still at the wheel doing the thing on an absolutely lovely Monday. Up next, we've got Ebony's Black History 365 with Did You Know?

0: The Vibe celebrates Ebony's Black History 365 with Did You Know? On this date in 1878, legendary actor, dancer, and vaudevillian Luther Robinson, better known as Bill Bojangles Robinson, was born to humble beginnings in Richmond, Virginia. No stranger to hardship, Robinson was largely raised by his grandmother, a former enslaved woman, after both his parents passed away when he was 7 years old. At age 9, Robinson joined on with a group of performers known as Myam Remington's touring troupe. And by 14, he was traveling with a vaudeville company, dancing and acting in comedic skits. After a break from performing to serve in World War I, Robinson returned to the States to begin his solo career until in 1928, he scored his first starring role on Broadway in the play Blackbirds of 1928. From then on, Robinson's career blossomed, his trademark form of tap dancing and affable personality making him a fan favorite for audiences across the country. Despite all of his fame and success, however, Bojangles never forgot his roots and donated vast portions of his lifetime's wealth to charities and organizations across Harlem and other areas. Always remember, Black history is American history, powered by Ebony and the R&B Vibe, 100.1 and 97.7.
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5-1 on the point, 1-97.7. Some people like to grill out on Memorial Day. I like to catch those movies, you know, that were blockbusters maybe a couple of weeks ago. Finally got a chance to see Michael over the weekend. Breathtaking is what I can simply say. If you have not had a chance to see it yet, be ready, because his nephew Jafar, he did that, and we keep the same energy with Janet. All right, is on the vibe.

0: still got it in as far as your weather goes for the rest of the evening. Expect rain, 64 for a low, then tomorrow even more rain with a high of 81.
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Valentine is coming right away. 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

5-1 on the point, 1-97.7, your weather outlook for the rest of the day. You guessed it, rain overnight, a low of 64. Then tomorrow, even more rain with a high of 81.

wife and someone else who is would be Lady Inez, and she shares it with you in the Black Pearl of Wisdom tomorrow morning, 10:15. She will also post it on the Vibe Facebook so that you can get that positive reinforcement, whatever you need.

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Break out the champagne, everybody get a laugh. Let's start it off sexy, what do you say? And all the ladies say. And all the ladies say. I think I like that.

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0: 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Come on. Nah, man.
1: All right, one at a boy, one at 87. Seven, the rain continues for most of the week, so that's going to take care of a lot of this drought situation going on, right? 64 for a low tonight. Tomorrow's high, 81.
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0: 100.197.7. That was my boy Syrinx with the remix Revival. You're locked in with the man, the myth, the legend that is Montel on this Memorial Day takeover. 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

Bob 100.1, 97.7, coming out of Coolio Gangsta's Paradise on this Memorial Day Monday. And I don't know about y'all, but I'm a little bit irritated with this weather. Like, I get it. Yes, May showers and everything, but we could have at least

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That was Alicia Keys' Empire State of Mind, an absolute classic. I will never forget when Lil Mama crashed that performance with Jay-Z. Unfortunately, that's going to go down in history. In other news, Wheeler Broadcasting is looking for a communications major. 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Applications are due no later than May 31st. Just get in play. Bye.

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I find it funny that Cameron really had us out here rocking pink fur with pink flip phones. Well, everybody but me. But here's Mr. Window on the vibe.